0: my style, but get it lit.
1: Boy.
0: Love your vibe,
1: yeah.
0: We the best.
1: Boy.
0: Give me the light,
1: yeah.
0: And we turn it up every time.
1: Every time.
0: And we bust it up, watch it, I
1: watch it.
0: Ha!
2: Kimba, how you bad, sir?
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3: 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Y nuestra web gozadera.es.
5: ¡Qué mucha música, papi!